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1: If you are driving in from the west, both freeways are backed up at the Middle Street Merge. After Middle, it's slow on the H1 to the McKeeke Viaduct. From the east, the H1 is a little slow at University Avenue, but otherwise moving fine from Kahala to Middle Street. No incidents going east or going windward. If you're going west, the H1 slows at the Hickam Curve. The Moana Lewis slows at Kaiser. After Halava, the H1 stays at an average speed of 16 miles per hour to the split.
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1: A new accident going windward. It's on the Poly Highway in town, just after the Queen Emma Summer Palace. Traffic is backed up to Capenna Falls. After you get past it, you'll move fine over to Kailua. Traffic's good on the Leake and the H3. To the east, the town traffic lets up in Makiki, and then you're good to Hawaii Kai. To the west side, the usual backups to Halawa, and then slow H1 traffic to the split. On the west side, there's an accident on Kunia Road northbound at Kupuna Loop.
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1: If you're going windward from town, take the Likelike or the Poly. Got an accident on the Poly Kailua bound just after the Queen Emma Summer Palace, and traffic is backed up now to the freeway. The trip east is good to Hawaii Kai. If you're going to the west side, the usual slowdowns to Halawa and then slow H1 traffic to the split. Kamehameha Highway westbound is okay from the airport to the Waiau Power Plant, although there is a slowdown at the Moanalua Merge before Dixie Grove.
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1: There are no accidents reported, but an earlier one on the Pali Highway is still causing problems. It's on the Pali Kailua bound just after the Queen Emma Summer Palace, and traffic is backed up to the ramp from the freeway. Traffic's fine if you're going over on the Likelike or the H3. To the west, there was an accident on the Moanalua Freeway near the H3 exit. It's been moved, but traffic is still backed up to the top of Red Hill. The H1 gets slow after you go around the Hickam Curve.
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1: The big problem this afternoon has been the accident on the Poly Highway, Kailua bound, near the Queen Emma Summer Palace. Traffic is backed up all the way to the ramp from the H1. Take the Likelike or the H3 if you have the option. Going east is okay after Punahou. Going west, both freeways have cleared to the Halava interchange, but the H1 is still slow from there to the Waipahu exit. If you're inbound, the H1 is slow from Middle Street to the Punahou exit.
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3: From the Ma'alama Media News Center, I'm Chaz Ontai. Hawaii's governor race is pitting Democrat Josh Green against Republican Gary Cordery. Both candidates won their respective party nominations by wide margins on Saturday. Kauai Mayor Derek Kawakami is joining Green's ticket after winning the Democratic Lieutenant Governor primary. Daniel Anthony is joining Cordery's ticket after winning the Republican Lieutenant Governor contest. Both tickets will face off in November 3rd general election. Meanwhile, Hawaii's congressional races are pitting Ed Case against Adriel Lam and Jill Tokuda against Brenton Awa. Case defeated State Senator Jared Kioho Kalole in the Democratic primary for the 1st District. Tokuda easily won the Democratic nomination for the 2nd District. Republicans Lam and Awa ran unopposed for their respective nominations. Todd Blanche is going to be sworn in later this afternoon as the next U.S. Attorney General. President Trump is expected to be on hand for the ceremony. The Senate confirmed the acting AG on Saturday after weeks of debate with a handful of Republicans in opposition. And finally, rounds of severe storms are set to impact millions across the Midwest and Great Lakes this week. Starting today, a level 2 out of 4 severe storm threat is covering major cities in Chicago, Detroit, Cleveland, and Pittsburgh. Damaging winds are expected to be the primary hazard. 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Island weather for today, partly sunny with scattered showers in the morning, mostly sunny with isolated afternoon showers. Highs in the upper 80s, northeasterly winds 10 to 20.
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1: The trips into town are light from East and Woodward, Oahu. On the west side, there is some slow traffic. H1 is slow townbound from the Kualakai Parkway on-ramp to the H1-H2 merge. From there, you're good to downtown. Middle Street merge is clear. There is some slow traffic in the right lane of the H1 approaching the Nimitz Pearl Harbor exit because of slow traffic going into the main gates at Pearl Harbor. Middle Street merge is clear, and the freeway in town is moving great in both directions.
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0: Cause I gotta have faith. 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Cause I gotta have faith, faith, faith. 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
2: The trips into town are light from East and Woodward, Oahu. On the west side, there is some slow traffic. H1 is slow townbound from the Kualakai Parkway on-ramp to the H1-H2 merge. From there, you're good to downtown. Middle Street merge is clear. There is some slow traffic in the right lane of the H1 approaching the Nimitz Pearl Harbor exit because of slow traffic going into the main gates at Pearl Harbor. Middle Street merge is clear, and the freeway in town is moving great in both directions.
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2: There are no slowdowns yet from east or windward Oahu. A couple of places on the west side are slow. The H1 is below speed townbound from the Kualakai Parkway on-ramp to Kunia Road, and it's a little slow through the Pearl City area. The other slowdown is on the H1 townbound from the Halawa Interchange to the Nimitz Pearl Harbor exit, and that's because of really slow traffic going into Pearl Harbor this morning. There are also long backups on Kamehameha Highway and on Nimitz at the main gates.
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1: There are no slowdowns yet from east or windward Oahu. A couple of places on the west side are slow. The H1 is below speed townbound from the Kualakai Parkway on-ramp to Kunia Road, and it's a little slow through the Pearl City area. The other slowdown is on the H1 townbound from the Halawa Interchange to the Nimitz Pearl Harbor exit, and that's because of really slow traffic going into Pearl Harbor this morning. There are also long backups on Kamehameha Highway and on Nimitz at the main gates.
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4: From the Mauna Loa Media News Center, I'm Chaz Ontai. A developing Pacific system could affect Hawaii as soon as this weekend. The National Hurricane Center says the system is about 1,100 miles east-southeast of Hawaii Island. It now has a 30% chance of developing within 2 days and a 70% chance within 1 week. Forecasters say Hawaii's winds, seas, and weather could change as early as Thursday, depending on the system's track. Officials are also monitoring another disturbance farther east in the Pacific. Two Hawaii Republican legislative races are heading to automatic recounts after single-digit margins. Bob McDermott leads incumbent Senator Kurt Favela by 7 votes in Senate District 20, while in House District 43, incumbent Representative Kanani Souza leads Sheila Medeiros by 1 vote. Both margins are small enough to trigger automatic recounts under state law. The recounts begin at 9 a.m. today, with final results scheduled for 7:30 p.m. on Friday. Voters are headed to the polls in a number of states today for primary elections. Primaries are taking place in Alabama, Connecticut, Minnesota, Vermont, Wisconsin, and in South Carolina, where there's a special Senate primary after Senator Lindsey Graham's sudden death. The governor appointed his sister, Darlene Graham, to serve out the remainder of his term, and she's running for his full term on Tuesday in a crowded Republican field. And finally, a report says President Trump used an airport catering truck as cover to secretly board a smaller U.S. military aircraft, while an older Air Force One served as a decoy while leaving from the NATO summit in Turkey last month. The Washington Post, citing an official and reviewed materials, said the decision happened during what intelligence officials described as a credible Iranian threat against the president. This news report is brought to you by Timmy T's Sandwich Shop. Got an office party? Get Timmy T's. 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
1: Windward traffic's fine and it's okay coming in from the east, although the H1 is slow now from the Harding Avenue overpass to University Avenue. From the west, the H1 is under speed from just after the Kualakai Parkway on-ramp to the Waimalu-Pearl Ridge on-ramp. Got the usual jam at the middle street merge. The driving time now from the H1-H2 merge to the Poly exit downtown, 24 minutes. And it's the same whether you come in on the H1 or the Moanalua.
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1: Windward traffic's fine and it's okay coming in from the east, although the H1 is slow now from the Harding Avenue overpass to University Avenue. From the west, the H1 is under speed from just after the Kualakai Parkway on-ramp to the Waimalu Pearl Ridge on-ramp. Got the usual jam at the middle street merge. The driving time now from the H1-H2 merge to the Poly exit downtown, 24 minutes. And it's the same whether you come in on the H1 or the Moana Lua.
2: I'd like to know about what's going on in the news.
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6: From the Mauna Loa Media News Center, I'm Chaz Ontai. Central Pacific Hurricane Center officials are watching two Pacific weather systems that could develop into tropical cyclones this week, with one potentially threatening Hawaii as soon as this weekend. The closer of the two systems was about 1,100 miles east-southeast of Hawaii Island. Meteorologists say showers and thunderstorms and the tropical disturbance remain disorganized. The chances that the closer system forms into a tropical cyclone was listed as 60% in the next 2 days and 90% in the next week. Two Hawaii Republican legislative races are heading to automatic recounts after single-digit margins. Bob McDermott leads incumbent Senator Kurt Favela by 7 votes in Senate District 20. In House District 43, incumbent Representative Kanani Souza leads Sheila Medeiros by 1 vote. Both margins are small enough to trigger automatic recounts under state law. The recounts begin at 9 a.m. today, with final results scheduled for 7:30 p.m. on Friday. Voters in several states are going to the polls today for primary elections. Those states include Alabama, Connecticut, Minnesota, Vermont, Wisconsin, and South Carolina, where there's a special Senate primary after Senator Lindsey Graham's sudden death. The governor appointed his sister Darlene Graham to serve out the remainder of his term, and she's running for his full term Tuesday in a crowded Republican field. And over 160 people are dead after a magnitude 7.4 earthquake shook Colombia yesterday. The epicenter was roughly 200 miles west of the capital city, Bogota, with reports it could be felt in parts of Venezuela, Ecuador, and Panama. Secretary of State Marco Rubio says the Trump administration is closely monitoring the situation. 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Mostly sunny today with some showers, highs near 90, easterly winds 10 to 15.
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0: 1079 Traffic Check.
1: Traffic slowly improving on the west side. It's still slow townbound on the H1 from Kualakai Parkway to the H1-H2 merge, but the pace is better. At the Middle Street merge, though, it's a lot slower. H1 gets slow after the airport on-ramp on the viaduct. The Moanalua gets slow at Pu'uloa Road. From the east, the slow traffic starts now at Ba'a Street, and it's slow on the freeway to the McCulley Overpass. Windward traffic is fine this morning on the Poly, the Likelike, and the H3.
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1: Woodward traffic is good right now on the Poly and the Leakey, but if you're coming over on the H3, there's slow traffic after the Hirono Tunnel, checking on a possible accident or stall in that area. The freeways are clearing nicely from the west side this morning. The heaviest traffic is now at the Middle Street merge. The H1 is backed up on the viaduct. The Moanalua backed up from Middle Street to Kaiser. From the east side, the slow traffic starts at Ainakoa and is slow from there to McCully.
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3: Aloha, Hawaii. Here's your surf and marine news for this Tuesday morning, August 11th. We have no marine warnings to report today. And out in the surf, the North Shore is checking in flat to 1. The West Shore is 1 to 2 with the occasional bigger set. The South Shore is topping our wave heights 2 to 3 feet with occasional pluses. And the East Shore is 1 to 3 feet. Trade winds are picking up to 10 to 25 today. Low tide in Honolulu, 8:15 this morning, at negative 0.2 feet. Going to a huge high tide at 3:30 p.m. at 2.6 feet. Our sunset is at 7:05 and our sunrise tomorrow morning is at 6:08. 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
4: From the Mauna Media News Center, I'm Chaz Ontai. There are two Pacific weather systems that the Central Pacific Hurricane Center is monitoring and could become tropical cyclones this week, including one that may threaten Hawaii as early as this weekend. The nearest system was about 1,100 miles east-southeast of Hawaii Island, and meteorologists say its showers and thunderstorms remain disorganized. The system has a 60% chance of developing within 2 days and a 90% chance within a week. Gary Cordery and Daniel Anthony are officially launching their joint campaign for governor and lieutenant governor. The Republican nominees held their first joint campaign meeting on Monday. They say their priorities include tax reform, Native Hawaiian homeowner exemptions, and government transparency. Cordery plans to continue holding virtual meetings for voters across Oahu and the neighbor islands. They face Governor Josh Green and Kauai Mayor Derek Kawakami in a November 3rd general election. In national news, voters in several states are going to the polls today for primary elections. Those states include Alabama, Connecticut, Minnesota, Vermont, Wisconsin, and South Carolina, where there's a special Senate primary after Senator Lindsey Graham's sudden death. The governor appointed his sister Darlene Graham to serve out the remainder of his term, and she's running for his full term Tuesday in a crowded Republican field. And finally, a coveted Cooper Flag rookie card has been unboxed in Rhode Island. The one-of-one autograph card with a jersey patch from Flag's NBA debut was pulled on Monday night during a live stream at a card store in North Kingstown. Sports memorabilia experts believe the card could fetch more than $1 million at auction. 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Mostly sunny with some isolated showers, highs near 90.
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1: Just got the report of an accident on Kamehameha Highway northbound at Leilehua Golf Course Road. The bigger problem is an accident on the H3 freeway. It's townbound about a mile and a half after the Hirono Tunnel, and traffic is backed up through the tunnel. Kalani and Oli Highway on the east side is clear from Hawaii Kai, but the freeway is slow from Kahala to Makiki. The west side traffic is slowest at the backups behind the Middle Street merge.
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1: Just got the report of an accident on Kamehameha Highway northbound at Leilihua Golf Course Road. The bigger problem is an accident on the H3 freeway. It's townbound about a mile and a half after the Hirono Tunnel, and traffic is backed up through the tunnel. Kalani and Oli Highway on the east side is clear from Hawaii Kai, but the freeway is slow from Kahala to Makiki. The west side traffic is slowest at the backups behind the Middle Street merge.
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7: From the Mauna Loa Media News Center, I'm Chaz Ontai. Central Pacific Hurricane Center officials are watching two Pacific weather systems that could develop into tropical cyclones this week, with one potentially threatening Hawaii as soon as this weekend. The closer of the two systems was about 1,100 miles east-southeast of Hawaii Island. Meteorologists say showers and thunderstorms and the tropical disturbance remain disorganized. The chances that the closer system forms into a tropical cyclone was listed as 60% in the next 2 days and 90% in the next week. Two Hawaii Republican legislative races are heading to automatic recounts after single-digit margins. Bob McDermott leads incumbent Senator Kurt Favela by 7 votes in Senate District 20. In House District 43, incumbent Representative Kanani Souza leads Sheila Medeiros by 1 vote. Both margins are small enough to trigger automatic recounts under state law. The recounts begin at 9 a.m. today, with final results scheduled for 7:30 p.m. on Friday. Voters in several states are going to the polls today for primary elections. Those states include Alabama, Connecticut, Minnesota, Vermont, Wisconsin, and South Carolina, where there's a special Senate primary after Senator Lindsey Graham's sudden death. The governor appointed his sister Darlene Graham to serve out the remainder of his term, and she's running for his full term Tuesday in a crowded Republican field. And over 160 people are dead after a magnitude 7.4 earthquake shook Colombia yesterday. The epicenter was roughly 200 miles west of the capital city, Bogota, with reports it could be felt in parts of Venezuela, Ecuador, and Panama. Secretary of State Marco Rubio says the Trump administration is closely monitoring the situation. 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Mostly sunny today with some showers, highs near 90, easterly winds 10 to 15.
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1: Just got the report of an accident on Kamehameha Highway northbound at Leilehua Golf Course Road. The bigger problem is an accident on the H3 freeway. It's townbound about a mile and a half after the Hirano Tunnel, and traffic is backed up through the tunnel. Kalani and Oli Highway on the east side is clear from Hawaii Kai, but the freeway is slow from Kahala to Makiki. The west side traffic is slowest at the backups behind the Middle Street merge.
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1: Not much change on the H3. There's an accident townbound about a mile and a half after the Hirono Tunnel, and traffic is backed up to the Leakey on-ramp. Take the Leakey or the Poly instead. On the west side, there's unusually slow traffic on the H1 westbound from the Pearl City Waimalu on-ramp to the H1-H2 split. A reminder that the right lane of the H1 eastbound is going to be closed today from the Leakey to Farrington High School from 9 a.m. till 2 p.m. for landscaping.
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13: 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When you're finally off the clock, dinner's done, feet kicked up, kids asleep, and boom, heartburn tries to steal the moment. Quick, Alka-Seltzer. Because nothing works faster for heartburn relief. 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Next time heartburn hits,
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